Ireland's number one for new country. Well, let me know if I can throw anything on for you tonight, okay? At Aaron Michael FM on my Instagram, X, and TikTok. 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

101.1 WNOE, New Orleans, number one for new country. Still can't get over how good these two were at our iHeart Country Festival back last month. It's Lorna Lena and Chase Matthews.

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I'll tell you, if you ever get a chance to meet this girl, do it, because she is one of the sweetest souls you will ever meet. She's so cool. It's Alexandra Kay here and Straight for the Heart. Ready?

All right, you know, we have Ella Fellas, right? I think I'm a Stella Fella now, too. I cannot get enough of this one, man. Stella Lefty, Boston, right here. It's 101.1 WNOE, New Orleans, number one for New Country.

What's up, Luke Holmes? We are 101.1 WNOE, New Orleans, number one for New Country. I'm Aaron Michael in for Corey. Hello, good evening, and thank you for having us on. I do have Megan Maroney on the way. I mean, that girl's rocking it right now, huh?

0: 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The stars of summer are shining bright.
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little crazy. 101.1 WNOE, New Orleans, number one for new country. Very pressing question tonight. Do you rinse the dishes before you put them in the dishwasher, yes or no?

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Portland's number one for new country. I'm Aaron Michael in for Corey. Thank you for hanging out tonight. Hope that Wednesday was wonderful. Big song already for these boys, man. Here's Ella Langley, Morgan Wallen, and I Can't Love You Anymore.

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Hey, thank you for starting your Thursday here with me. How about we get it rolling with some good news? Hang on just two songs and I'll share some with you.

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1: Hi, this is Jeff from Stillwater, Minnesota, working the night away with Granger Smith. Thank you.
0: Jeff, I appreciate you, brother. 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Thanks for calling.
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0: 101.1 WNOE. Our Nashville expert, Ann Hudson, is out this week, but my producer, the Ant-Man, is in to share some Nashville news. Hey, Ant, what do you got coming up?
1: Well, Granger, Arkansas's favorite hitmaker, is coming off the road, and fans are showing up big for him. I've got this story on Justin Moore next in Nashville News.

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6: Welcome to Thursday. It's After Midnight, everybody. I'm your host, Granger Smith. So glad to be with you. Whatever the reason you're up at this hour, I'm grateful for you because you're not alone. I've got this question. What was your very first job? Let's talk about that. 866-607-8383. I've also got Earl Dibbles Jr., the country boy with a dumb criminal story, and a whole bunch of good country music. Hour number two starts right now.

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1: Good morning, Granger. This is Chris calling from Arkansas. Just wanted to say the reason why I'm up so early this morning is I'm hauling wood down to Louisiana to make paper. Have a good day.
0: Appreciate you calling, Bubba. You got an important job, man. We need that paper. Thank you for doing what you do. Thanks for listening to After Midnight while you do it.

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Are you thinking about taking your medical marijuana on your next cruise? You might want to think again. Earl's going to tell you what happens if you do in his dumb criminal story next.

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7: Hey, thanks for starting your Thursday here with me on After Midnight, y'all. I'm Granger Smith, your host. Hey, I've got some things that went down on this day in history I want to talk about this hour. Hang tight for all of this here early on a Thursday. We are After Midnight.

101.1 WNOE, New Orleans, number one for new country. All right, we've got some history to run over, like one of the most famous John Wayne movies ever was released. Do you have a favorite? We'll talk about what this one was coming up in two songs.

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1: 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And Granger is bringing the soundtrack to your overnight. Thanks for being a part of the After Midnight.

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0: One WNOE, New Orleans, number one for new country. Ann Hudson is out this week, so sitting in her chair for Nashville News is my producer, the Ant-Man. Hey, Ant, what do you got coming up?
1: Well, Granger, if you got an extra $2 bill laying around, the best-selling solo artist in U.S. history's catalog could be yours. I'll tell you the story in Nashville News coming up next.

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7: Thursday, third shifters. I got good news. The finish line is close. Weekend just right around the corner. And I'm Granger Smith, your host here on After Midnight. Thank you for being with me. I got this topic. What is a smell that takes you right back to a memory? Think about that and call me. 866-607-8383. Earl Dibbles Jr. is also coming in with a dumb criminal story and a whole bunch of good country music I got to play for you. Hang tight. It's hour number four. Let's go. She drank.

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So what's a smell that takes you right back to a memory? 866-607-8383.

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1: It's after midnight. Crank it up. But if you wake the neighbors, don't blame us. You know what? On second thought, never mind. We don't care. 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

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Imagine getting your driver's license and then having it immediately taken away for something stupid. Yeah, that really happened, and Earl is going to share what happened in this dumb criminal story coming up next.

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0: 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All right, I'm going to take a phone call right here. What is a smell that takes you right back to nostalgia? 866-607-8383.
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5: Thursday morning, early risers. What's up? Welcome to After Midnight with me, Granger Smith, your host. I've got some good news I want to read for y'all coming up. Hopefully put a smile on your face. Plus some Nashville news with Ann Hudson. She's coming in with stories about your favorite stars out there in Nashville. All of this coming up, so please don't touch that dial. You don't want to miss it.

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Hey, thank you for starting your Thursday here with me. How about we get it rolling with some good news? Hang on just two songs and I'll share some with you.

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1: Well, good morning, Ranger. Love the show. I'm a heavy equipment operator in New Orleans, working at 3 to 3. Appreciate everything you do. You have a wonderful day.
0: Sure appreciate you, sir. Thanks for doing that hard work, and thanks for listening to After Midnight while you do it.

0: 101.1 WNOE, New Orleans, number one for new country. Our Nashville expert, Ann Hudson, is out this week, but my producer, the Ant-Man, is in to share some Nashville news. Hey, Ant, what do you got coming up?
1: Well, Granger, Arkansas's favorite hitmaker is coming off the road, and fans are showing up big for him. I've got this story on Justin Moore next in Nashville News. Baby,

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9: Okay, we got some drama, early morning drama in the studio. The sooner we can play this song, we'll come back on the other side of it. We will get to the drama. We love in-studio drama as long as we're not involved in it. So let's do that. Let's get the show started.

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7: From the Fox 8 Weather Center, I'm Chief Meteorologist Bruce Katz. Well, the summer sun is going to be here with temperatures in the lower 90s for the next several days. Rain chances coming in on the lower end at 20 to 30% to wrap up the work week. About 30% over the weekend. Next week, better rain chances as a front moves in. It looks like daytime highs, again, will be warm in the low 90s, but heat index at about 100 to 105, so stay hydrated as overnight lows stay in the low to mid-70s. From the Fox 8 Weather Center, I'm Chief Meteorologist Bruce Katz.
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0: 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I'm Dusty, and time for another edition of Will Dusty Get Fired? I'm going to go with hopefully not, but I'm going to tell you something and play something for you that could get me fired next. 101.1 WNOE.
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Fellas, fella shirt. I had more comments on that, I gotta tell you. It's actually a guy, his barbells are dandelions. You get it? 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

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I got a wild story for you. What a woman accidentally swallowed and then posted updates on it. 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

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Kenny Chesney plays Vegas, our iHeartRadio Music Festival. Capital One cardholder presale happening right now. Official on sale is tomorrow at 1. A little bit of time left for that presale. It's going to be ending here shortly. 101.1 WNOE.

101.1 WNOE, New Orleans, number one for new country. Another dumb criminal of the day. What a guy did inside of a Walmart. And they're actually still searching for the person. That next. 101.1 WNOE.

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0: 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Don't you?
1: 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I'm Dusty, and I want to hear from you. What are your must-dos for summer? What are you trying to get done for summer? 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

0: 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What you got, Jeff?
1: 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Yeah. And I think you know what I'm talking about.
0: 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It's 101.1 WNOE. 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

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Right here on 101.1 WNOE, another nationwide keyword happens at 2. Ella Langley, Morgan Wallen now. 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

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So catch it Saturday night, 7 o'clock, 101.1 WNOE.

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Hey, tomorrow we got iHeart Country World Premiere Music for you. That is going down throughout the day. New Cody Johnson, be ready on 101.1 WNOE. John Morgan right now. This is Kid Myself.

0: It's 101.1 WNOE, New Orleans' number one for new country. Back to the music in a matter of seconds. But first, this from the topic of the completely random. New research suggests you drink beetroot juice a couple hours before you exercise. Could help you perform better and recover faster. Beetroot juice. I've never had beetroot juice, so I'm not sure what it tastes like, but apparently it helps. There you go. That's from the topic of the completely random. 101.1 WNOE.
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101.1 WNOE, New Orleans number one for new country. I'm Dusty, and thank you for listening. Have a great Thursday. Casey Carter after 3. Love, peace, and chicken grease. Never sweat the small stuff.

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took who knows. New Orleans, number one for new country, 101.1 WNOE. It's Michelle Buckles filling in today for Casey Carter. Hope you're having a great Thursday so far. So close to the weekend.

Orleans, number one for new country, 101.1 WNOE, your share of $250,000 for America's 250th birthday. It's coming up at 5 o'clock.

0: 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Now, I know I am so behind on this show, but I just started watching Marshalls with Riley Greene, and it is so good. Love me some Riley.
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0: It doesn't matter. It's 5 o'clock somewhere.
1: It's always on 5 in Margaritaville, come to think of it.
0: Yeah, I heard that.
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0: Yes, sir.
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Florida Georgia Line said after performing at CMA Fest together, they are back stronger than ever. Luke Combs, here's Be By You. 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

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When Luke Combs played in Green Bay, he stumbled upon some kids doing a lemonade stand. He got three glasses of lemonade, tipped those kids $300. They made out like bandits.

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New Orleans, number one for New Country, 101.1, WNOE, Coetzel. He's got a new album. It's coming out tomorrow. It's called The Night Champion.

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0: New Orleans, number one for new country, 101.1 WNOE. Now, I think this is totally attainable. A couple things Ella Langley said she wants to do in the near future. She wants to start acting, sell out Red Rocks, and also she wants to add a saxophone to her touring band. How cool would that be?
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New Orleans, number one for New Country, 101.1 WNOE with new music for ya. Stella Lefty. Love this song. It's called Boston.

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Your next chance to win. It's coming up tomorrow morning at 8 a.m. Good luck.

New Orleans, number one for New Country, 101.1 WNOE. I just finished Imperfect Women on Apple. Have you seen that? That show will just suck you in. That was really good. We

0: 101.1 WNOE, New Orleans, number one for New Country. 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
5: 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LSU men's basketball added 3 new players today. Sonic transfers Mo Diabate, Abdi Bashir Jr., and Austin Nunez. Phil Mickelson has reportedly been banned from his home country club after allegedly having inappropriate contact with an employee. I'm Frank Aaron.
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